And I touched your face, narcotic mindful lace, Mary Jane. And I called your name like an addicted to cocaine, lost all the stuff you'd rather blame. And I touched your face, narcotic mindful lace, Mary Jane.

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2: 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And this town's lost its faith. Our colors will fade.

and catch my eye, 'cause you were acting kinda shy. Then I took a chance and asked you out. For a month we circled roundabouts. I was falling faster than the speed of light.

But if you carry on abusing, you'll be robbed for months. I refuse to lose another friend to drugs. Just come home.